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2: 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But we are not going to afford for you to destroy the schools that the government has built. 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
3: Robin Bene, Tonimo,
4: yes.
3: Now, in a very Granada short form, not any which.
4: Never I can way.
3: When I go on a boxy,
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3: You're when I go on a boxy? 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Amunyo, other boxy, ele. Did you open it?
4: Yes,
3: Nemit Yokuni. 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
4: yes.
3: You want to get your lad and made a low begada. Oh, young, young,
4: yes.
3: I don't want to know.
4: Chomanage ingurana teine munage star 577 hash
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2: 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Yes.
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0: Amore kishukunye.
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1: 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This project here was supposed to be complete next year, July. But by God's grace, working with the contractors here, I have come here several times to make sure this project is hastened. Today, we are launching this project 1 year ahead of time, to mean that what we can do for 10 years, we can do in 5 years. 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
2: Joining our facilities today strengthens Kenya's capacity while ensuring that essential services remain available to every of our citizens. The government has therefore committed 9,365,000,000 in the 2026-2027 financial year to finance this internship program. It is one of the largest annual investment in the health workforce development in our nation history. On the onset, I want to thank the President, the National Treasury, Parliament for prioritizing this funding, and colleagues at the Ministry of Health. This demonstrates that health care workers are not merely an expenditure. They are a national asset whose development determines the success of the universal health coverage and the well-being of our people.
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5: Take the school rules and regulations and stay true to that. 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
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Ito. 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